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2: Chaka chaka chaka chaka chaka Khan. 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I wanna rock you, Chaka, baby, cause you make me wanna scream. 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
1: 1988 was just the beginning. And now, in 1998, the story continues.

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Yeah, check it out one time. 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